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2: Good evening and happy Friday, Central Illinois. I'm meteorologist Ben Whitney, and here's a look at your forecast from the WAND Weather Center. We'll see a little bit more sunshine throughout our Saturday across the region. That won't so much be the case throughout the rest of our Friday, though, holding on to those cloudy skies, and they'll stick around throughout the nighttime hours as well. Those overnight lows are going to be pretty cool, though, down near 54 degrees for Central Illinois. And again, a little bit more sunshine makes an appearance throughout our Saturday. Those temperatures, though, are going to be staying on the cooler side with highs near 73.
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5: 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Before police arrived, a white male suspect broke through the front plexiglass door and entered the business. There was no cash on site. The suspect did, however, steal three sodas before leaving the building. The suspect then fled east on foot. Surveillance video was obtained and police are asking anyone who may recognize the suspect to come forward. The suspect was wearing a System of a Down band shirt pulled over his face. He was also wearing gray sweatpants, white socks, and black sandals. A photo of the suspect can be viewed on the Crime Stoppers website. 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
11: Good evening and happy Friday, Central Illinois. I'm meteorologist Ben Whitney, and here's a look at your forecast from the WEND Weather Center. We'll see a little bit more sunshine throughout our Saturday across the region. That won't so much be the case throughout the rest of our Friday, though, holding on to those cloudy skies, and they'll stick around throughout the nighttime hours as well. Those overnight lows are going to be pretty cool, though, down near 54 degrees for Central Illinois. And again, a little bit more sunshine makes an appearance throughout our Saturday. Those temperatures, though, are going to be staying on the cooler side with highs near 73.
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12: Good evening and happy Friday, Central Illinois. I'm meteorologist Ben Whitney, and here's a look at your forecast from the WEND Weather Center. We'll see a little bit more sunshine throughout our Saturday across the region. That won't so much be the case throughout the rest of our Friday, though, holding on to those cloudy skies, and they'll stick around throughout the nighttime hours as well. Those overnight lows are going to be pretty cool, though, down near 54 degrees for Central Illinois. And again, a little bit more sunshine makes an appearance throughout our Saturday. Those temperatures, though, are going to be staying on the cooler side with highs near 73.
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6: 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Before police arrived, a white male suspect broke through the front plexiglass door and entered the business. There was no cash on site. The suspect did, however, steal three sodas before leaving the building. The suspect then fled east on foot. Surveillance video was obtained and police are asking anyone who may recognize the suspect to come forward. The suspect was wearing a System of a Down band shirt pulled over his face. He was also wearing gray sweatpants, white socks, and black sandals. A photo of the suspect can be viewed on the Crime Stoppers website. 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
2: Good evening and happy Friday, Central Illinois. I'm meteorologist Ben Whitney, and here's a look at your forecast from the WAND Weather Center. We'll see a little bit more sunshine throughout our Saturday across the region. That won't so much be the case throughout the rest of our Friday, though, holding on to those cloudy skies, and they'll stick around throughout the nighttime hours as well. Those overnight lows are going to be pretty cool, though, down near 54 degrees for Central Illinois. And again, a little bit more sunshine makes an appearance throughout our Saturday. Those temperatures, though, are going to be staying on the cooler side with highs near 73.
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8: Good evening and happy Friday, Central Illinois. I'm meteorologist Ben Whitney, and here's a look at your forecast from the WEND Weather Center. We'll see a little bit more sunshine throughout our Saturday across the region. That won't so much be the case throughout the rest of our Friday, though. Holding on to those cloudy skies, and they'll stick around throughout the nighttime hours as well. Those overnight lows are going to be pretty cool, though, down near 54 degrees for Central Illinois. And again, a little bit more sunshine makes an appearance throughout our Saturday. Those temperatures, though, are going to be staying on the cooler side with highs near 73.
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Broadcasting from a dumpy old trailer in the middle of the woods in rural Decatur, this is Jack FM. Peter, pretty young thing. Enough of my feet. 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Playing what we want.

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0: What do you suppose this bunch of songs in a row on Jack FM is trying to tell us?

Hi, I'm Jerry Hinkle, and here's your local tidbit. Did you know that the Transfer House in downtown Decatur's Central Park was built in 1896? The building originally served as a transfer point for Decatur's electric streetcar system. Originally located on Lincoln Square, the intersection of North and South Main and East and West Main Streets, and after the streetcar ceased operations in the 1950s, the Transfer House was reduced to a bus terminal. It was moved in 1962 to its current location, and it's listed on the National Register of Historic Places. And that's your local tidbit.

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15: Good evening, Central Illinois. I'm meteorologist Ben Whitney, and here's a look at your forecast from the WAND Weather Center. Holding on to these cloudy skies throughout the rest of these nighttime hours and into the start of your weekend. It'll be a cool rest of our night, though. Those lows bottoming out around 54 degrees for Central Illinois, and a little bit more sunshine will start to move on in as we head throughout our Saturday. Certainly much more than what we've had the past couple of days. Those temperatures aren't really going to be moving too much, though. Those daytime highs only up to around 73.
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Hi, I'm Jerry Hinkle, and here's your local tidbit. The Decatur Historic District in Decatur's Milliken Heights neighborhood preserves the city's historic Near West and Southwest neighborhoods developed from the 1850s through the 1920s. Nearly every popular architectural style from that era can be found there. From Italianate and Gothic Revival to Queen Anne, Classic Revival, Tudor, Colonial Revival, and designs by noted architects including Frank Lloyd Wright. The district's exceptional architecture earned it a place on the National Register of Historic Places on November 7, 1976. And that's your local tidbit.

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15: Good evening, Central Illinois. I'm meteorologist Ben Whitney, and here's a look at your forecast from the WAND Weather Center. Holding on to these cloudy skies throughout the rest of these nighttime hours and into the start of your weekend. It'll be a cool rest of our night, though. Those lows bottoming out around 54 degrees for Central Illinois, and a little bit more sunshine will start to move on in as we head throughout our Saturday. Certainly much more than what we've had the past couple of days. Those temperatures aren't really going to be moving too much, though. Those daytime highs only up to around 73.
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11: Good evening, Central Illinois. I'm meteorologist Ben Whitney, and here's a look at your forecast from the WAND Weather Center. Holding on to these cloudy skies throughout the rest of these nighttime hours and into the start of your weekend. It'll be a cool rest of our night, though. Those lows bottoming out around 54 degrees for Central Illinois, and a little bit more sunshine will start to move on in as we head throughout our Saturday. Certainly much more than what we've had the past couple of days. Those temperatures aren't really going to be moving too much, though. Those daytime highs only up to around 73.
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Hi, I'm Jerry Hinkle, and here's your local tidbit. Have you visited the James Milliken Homestead? 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The fully restored landmark is known for its woodwork, elegant fireplaces, plasterwork, and etched in stained glass. On December 3, 1974, the Milliken Homestead was added to the National Register of Historic Places. 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
10: Good evening, Central Illinois. I'm meteorologist Ben Whitney, and here's a look at your forecast from the WAND Weather Center. Holding on to these cloudy skies throughout the rest of these nighttime hours and into the start of your weekend. It'll be a cool rest of our night, though. Those lows bottoming out around 54 degrees for Central Illinois, and a little bit more sunshine will start to move on in as we head throughout our Saturday. Certainly much more than what we've had the past couple of days. Those temperatures aren't really going to be moving too much, though. Those daytime highs only up to around 73.
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Correct that whip! Playing what we want.

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Hi, I'm Jerry Hinkle, and here's your local tidbit. 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On February 22, 1856, anti-slavery newspaper editors gathered there for the Anti-Nebraska Editors Convention, with Abraham Lincoln taking part in the discussion. Today, the Let Us All Be United marker honors that historic meeting on Decatur's public square. Visit, reflect, and remember where voices for change came together. And that's your local tidbit.

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13: Good evening, Central Illinois. I'm meteorologist Ben Whitney, and here's a look at your forecast from the WAND Weather Center. Holding on to these cloudy skies throughout the rest of these nighttime hours and into the start of your weekend. It'll be a cool rest of our night, though. Those lows bottoming out around 54 degrees for Central Illinois, and a little bit more sunshine will start to move on in as we head throughout our Saturday. Certainly much more than what we've had the past couple of days. Those temperatures aren't really going to be moving too much, though. Those daytime highs only up to around 73.
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19: Good evening, Central Illinois. I'm meteorologist Ben Whitney, and here's a look at your forecast from the WAND Weather Center. Holding on to these cloudy skies throughout the rest of these nighttime hours and into the start of your weekend. It'll be a cool rest of our night, though. Those lows bottoming out around 54 degrees for Central Illinois, and a little bit more sunshine will start to move on in as we head throughout our Saturday. Certainly much more than what we've had the past couple of days. Those temperatures aren't really going to be moving too much, though. Those daytime highs only up to around 73.
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3: 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Before police arrived, a white male suspect broke through the front plexiglass door and entered the business. There was no cash on site. The suspect did, however, steal three sodas before leaving the building. The suspect then fled east on foot. Surveillance video was obtained and police are asking anyone who may recognize the suspect to come forward. The suspect was wearing a System of a Down band shirt pulled over his face. He was also wearing gray sweatpants, white socks, and black sandals. A photo of the suspect can be viewed on the Crime Stoppers website. If you have any information regarding this burglary, you can submit an anonymous tip through Crime Stoppers at 217-423-TIPS.
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1: Hi, I'm Jerry Hinkle, and here's your local tidbit. Did you know that the Transfer House in downtown Decatur's Central Park was built in 1896? The building originally served as a transfer point for Decatur's electric streetcar system. Originally located on Lincoln Square, the intersection of North and South Main and East and West Main Streets, and after the streetcar ceased operations in the 1950s, the Transfer House was reduced to a bus terminal. It was moved in 1962 to its current location, and it's listed on the National Register of Historic Places. And that's your local tidbit.
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16: For today, cloudy skies, a slight chance of rain with a high of 75 degrees. For tonight, cloudy with a low of 51 degrees. And for tomorrow, sunshine and clouds mixed, with a slight chance of rain and a high of 78 degrees.
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9: 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Before police arrived, a white male suspect broke through the front plexiglass door and entered the business. There was no cash on site. The suspect did, however, steal three sodas before leaving the building. The suspect then fled east on foot. Surveillance video was obtained and police are asking anyone who may recognize the suspect to come forward. The suspect was wearing a System of a Down band shirt pulled over his face. He was also wearing gray sweatpants, white socks, and black sandals. A photo of the suspect can be viewed on the Crime Stoppers website. 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
15: For today, cloudy skies, a slight chance of rain with a high of 75 degrees. For tonight, cloudy with a low of 51 degrees. And for tomorrow, sunshine and clouds mixed, with a slight chance of rain and a high of 78 degrees.
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14: For today, cloudy skies, a slight chance of rain with a high of 75 degrees. For tonight, cloudy with a low of 51 degrees. And for tomorrow, sunshine and clouds mixed with a slight chance of rain and a high of 78 degrees.
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1: Hi, I'm Jerry Hinkle, and here's your local tidbit. 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
3: 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Before police arrived, a white male suspect broke through the front plexiglass door and entered the business. There was no cash on site. The suspect did, however, steal 3 sodas before leaving the building. The suspect then fled east on foot. Surveillance video was obtained, and police are asking anyone who may recognize the suspect to come forward. The suspect was wearing a System of a Down band shirt pulled over his face. He was also wearing gray sweatpants, white socks, and black sandals. A photo of the suspect can be viewed on the Crime Stoppers website. If you have any information regarding this burglary, you can submit an anonymous tip through Crime Stoppers at 217-423-TIPS.
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14: For today, cloudy skies, a slight chance of rain with a high of 75 degrees. For tonight, cloudy with a low of 51 degrees. And for tomorrow, sunshine and clouds mixed with a slight chance of rain and a high of 78 degrees.
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0: I'm Jerry Hinkle, and here's your local tidbit. You can discover Decatur history at the Staley Museum, located in the restored Staley Mansion at 361 North College Street in Decatur. Explore the life of A.E. 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And that's your local tidbit.
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13: For today, cloudy skies, a slight chance of rain with a high of 75 degrees. For tonight, cloudy with a low of 51 degrees. And for tomorrow, sunshine and clouds mixed, with a slight chance of rain and a high of 78 degrees.
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4: 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Before police arrived, a white male suspect broke through the front plexiglass door and entered the business. There was no cash on site. The suspect did, however, steal 3 sodas before leaving the building. The suspect then fled east on foot. Surveillance video was obtained and police are asking anyone who may recognize the suspect to come forward. The suspect was wearing a System of a Down band shirt pulled over his face. He was also wearing gray sweatpants, white socks, and black sandals. A photo of the suspect can be viewed on the Crime Stoppers website. 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
10: For today, cloudy skies, a slight chance of rain with a high of 75 degrees. For tonight, cloudy with a low of 51 degrees. And for tomorrow, sunshine and clouds mixed with a slight chance of rain and a high of 78 degrees.
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1: 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It's also home to the oldest documented gravestone in Illinois. 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

0: Hi, I'm Jerry Hinkle, and here's your local tidbit. Did you know that the Transfer House in downtown Decatur's Central Park was built in 1896? The building originally served as a transfer point for Decatur's electric streetcar system. Originally located on Lincoln Square, the intersection of North and South Main and East and West Main Streets, and after the streetcar ceased operations in the 1950s, the Transfer House was reduced to a bus terminal. It was moved in 1962 to its current location, and it's listed on the National Register of Historic Places. And that's your local tidbit.
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15: For today, cloudy skies, a slight chance of rain with a high of 75 degrees. For tonight, cloudy with a low of 51 degrees. And for tomorrow, sunshine and clouds mixed with a slight chance of rain and a high of 78 degrees.
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1: Hi, I'm Jerry Hinkle, and here's your local tidbit. The Decatur Historic District in Decatur's Milliken Heights neighborhood preserves the city's historic Near West and Southwest neighborhoods developed from the 1850s through the 1920s. Nearly every popular architectural style from that era can be found there. From Italianate and Gothic Revival to Queen Anne, Classic Revival, Tudor, Colonial Revival, and designs by noted architects including Frank Lloyd Wright. 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
13: For today, cloudy skies, a slight chance of rain, with a high of 75 degrees. For tonight, cloudy with a low of 51 degrees. And for tomorrow, sunshine and clouds mixed with a slight chance of rain and a high of 78 degrees.
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4: 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Before police arrived, a white male suspect broke through the front plexiglass door and entered the business. There was no cash on site. The suspect did, however, steal three sodas before leaving the building. The suspect then fled east on foot. Surveillance video was obtained and police are asking anyone who may recognize the suspect to come forward. The suspect was wearing a System of a Down band shirt pulled over his face. He was also wearing gray sweatpants, white socks, and black sandals. A photo of the suspect can be viewed on the Crime Stoppers website. 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

0: 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Have you visited the James Milliken Homestead? 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The fully restored landmark is known for its woodwork, elegant fireplaces, plasterwork, and etched and stained glass. On December 3, 1974, the Milliken Homestead was added to the National Register of Historic Places. 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
12: For tonight, cloudy and a low of 51 degrees. For tomorrow, sunshine and clouds mixed with a slight chance of rain and a high of 78 degrees. And for tomorrow night, clear skies with a low of 48 degrees.
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0: Hi, I'm Jerry Hinkle, and here's your local tidbit. The African American Cultural and Genealogical Society of Illinois Museum, located at 235 West El Dorado Street, promotes and provides resources and education on the history of the African American. Embracing all cultures, it offers in part genealogy workshops, museum displays, storytelling, essay and poetry contests, and the promotion of cultural arts. Annual community events sponsored are Black History Month, Juneteenth National Freedom Day, and Kwanzaa Celebration. And that's your local tidbit.
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6: 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Before police arrived, a white male suspect broke through the front plexiglass door and entered the business. There was no cash on site. The suspect did, however, steal 3 sodas before leaving the building. The suspect then fled east on foot. Surveillance video was obtained and police are asking anyone who may recognize the suspect to come forward. The suspect was wearing a System of a Down band shirt pulled over his face. He was also wearing gray sweatpants, white socks, and black sandals. A photo of the suspect can be viewed on the Crime Stoppers website. If you have any information regarding this burglary, you can submit an anonymous tip through Crime Stoppers at 217-423-TIPS.
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11: For tonight, cloudy and a low of 51 degrees. For tomorrow, sunshine and clouds mixed with a slight chance of rain and a high of 78 degrees. And for tomorrow night, clear skies with a low of 48 degrees.
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12: For tonight, cloudy and a low of 51 degrees. For tomorrow, sunshine and clouds mixed, with a slight chance of rain and a high of 78 degrees. And for tomorrow night, clear skies with a low of 48 degrees.
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